people. 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I am tired. 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

0: NDR 1. 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

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And we could have some. And he's up there. What's that? Hawaiian noises. He's banging on the bar.